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I want to get into it. 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Here we go with week one, Sunday, September 13th, taking on the Packers. I say, we start the tailgating right now.

Let's get into baseball. 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Twins back at it tomorrow, taking on the Tigers. Detroit's coming to town. First pitch is 6:40. I just love summer baseball.

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It is on. Everybody's into it. 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

0: 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Lisa Loeb on Cities 97.1. And the Smashing Pumpkins are coming to town October 13th. Free tickets are waiting for you. 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

It is on Cities 97.1. Let's talk about it. Vikings preseason, it is over. So here we go. Week one, strap yourself in. Sunday, September 13th, taking on the Packers. Man, I feel really good about this year. Very optimistic. I'm so

summertime in the Twin Cities. Absolutely gorgeous. Yeah, just gorge. Cities 97.1, cloudy skies tomorrow. High of 88 for your Monday. We're looking at a low of 73 tonight. Summer.

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I gotta get me a giant bucket of warm chocolate chip cookies. I just love warm food in a bucket.

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1: This is such a great feature. In fact, I love this feature so much, I think I'm going to marry it. I am. 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

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You know what's going to taste good? 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And then picking up some free money. $1,000 cash. Shot to win it all tomorrow morning at 9. Just

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1: 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I am such a super psycho fan. Love this woman. Gracie Abrams, Hit the Wall.

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What a voice, right? Teddy Swims coming to town September 26th. 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This is Mr. Know-It-All. She

is next on Cities 97.1, and the backflipping maniac is going to be in Vegas for the iHeartRadio Music Festival, and you got a chance to win your way there tomorrow morning at 9. The latest from Benson Boone. This is the time of my life.

Hey, Shannon L. Welcome back to the work week. If you're expecting a baby later on this year or maybe early next year, there are certain things you're going to want to tell dad not to do because they're being evaluated as some major red flags by delivery nurses. Find out what the number one offense is coming up in 6 minutes.

0: H, Shannon O, if you are expecting your first child later on this year, maybe early next year, make sure dad is there and doing what he needs to do as well. Kim Hawk is a labor and delivery nurse, and she revealed some of the top red flags of dads in the delivery rooms. Most commonly, they're trying to hook their Xbox up to the delivery room TV. And she also sees a lot of expectant dads spend the whole delivery on the phone in a business meeting, and some even flirting with the nurses. Probably not a good idea, my dude.
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1: Can you please play Justin Timberlake? Thank you very much.
0: You got it. He's on for you now. It's Rock Your Body.

LinkedIn has released the top colleges for long-term career success. Is your alma mater on this list? Hey, it's Shannon. Oh, we'll find out coming up in the next 10 minutes.

0: it's Shannon L. A lot of kids going back to school. A lot of college students already back at school. And LinkedIn just released the top colleges for long-term career success. Kyle calling in, hoping that his college is on the list. Where'd you go to school, Kyle?
1: I'm pulling for Duke.
0: Duke University, number two spot. The number one spot, however, belongs to Princeton University. Harvard taking third, MIT fourth, and Dartmouth fifth place. Those are the top colleges, at least according to LinkedIn, in the U.S. with long-term career success.
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19 weeks. Will she be able to top Mariah Carey for the longest running number one on the Hot 100 Billboard charts? It's Ella Langley with Choosing Texas.

I know you have a fantastic teacher in your life, whether it's your kid's teacher, teacher from back in the day when you were in school, or maybe your sister, your mom, your best friend. They are a teacher as well. Well, you can nominate them for a chance to win

I guess school supplies, not the only thing that's gone up in the past year. Hey, it's Sharon O. Most families are going to spend an average of $250 on school supplies. But what you're packing in your kids' lunches, you're going to have to be cognizant of that as well. Because, for example, blueberries up 48% since this time last year.

That song on Stella Lefty's new album, which was released earlier this month, called Long Way Home. Hey, it's Shannon O. It also is one of the biggest smashes of the summer. And it's come with a little bit of controversy. A lot of people said it kind of sounds like Noah Kahan's Stick Season.

0: And it sounds like his team ended up reaching out to Stella Lefty, and she had no intention of copying him, so she included him as a songwriter on Boston.
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Did you know that Nick Jonas actually auditioned for Frozen? Kristoff, hey, it's Shannon. Oh, so why didn't he get the gig? Find out on the latest episode of Hey Jonas on the free iHeartRadio app. We go together.

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Reminder for you that actually Zara Larsson is going to be part of our iHeartRadio Music Festival presented by Capital One alongside Benson Boone, BTS, the Goo Goo Dolls. We got another chance for you to win a trip out there with $1,000 in your hand. Just make sure to be listening around 9 o'clock this morning.

it turns out you're not taking your kids to fancy enough restaurants. We need to address this situation. Actually, there is a 15-year-old who has been to more fancy restaurants than you. You're going to be impressed with her resume. That's coming up in 6 minutes. Carrie is on 3 and out.

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What would you be more excited about? $1,000 or getting a trip out to Las Vegas to the hottest music festival that there is on this planet? How about you put your hands together? We're going to do it like Joey from Friends. Put your hands together and get you both of them. How to win, it's coming up in the next 10 minutes.

0: Benson Boone on the lineup for one of the hottest music festivals ever to exist, our iHeartRadio Music Festival, presented by Capital One, which, by the way, is coming up in just a few weeks. Shelly's going to be out there. She won a trip by listening to our station. Who are you going to bring with you?
1: I'm either going to take my husband with me, or I could take my son if my husband is not available.
0: I love that. A nice little bonding experience either way. And you know what? It doesn't matter who you take, because there's going to be music for them, Shelly. So I've already mentioned Benson Boone, the Goo Goo Dolls, Snoop Dogg, Kenny Chesney, Weezer. They're all going to be there. Zara Larsson, BTS. It is literally a who's who in music. And you have another chance to actually win, like Shelly, a trip out there plus $1,000 to spend. All you need to do is be listening around 9 o'clock this morning.
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The man is all over my For You page. Hey, it's Shannon Owen. I don't know how these people keep getting videos with him looking directly at the camera, but this is my new goal in life. Considering I also have never seen Bruno Mars in concert before, and he is on my bucket list. I gotta make it happen.

Did you know that teachers spend on average $900 every single year to spruce up their classroom, get some extra school supplies? They don't get paid enough the way that it is. So if you know one that goes above and beyond for their kids, make sure to nominate them now on our website, and they could win $5,000 thanks to Donors Choose. That'll help them out this school year for sure.

false. Your pet is living a better life than you are. Hey, it's Shannon O. I want to hear the most spoiled pet stories because they deserve it after all. It's coming up in 6 minutes.

here's a question for you. Do you have your salary on your Tinder profile? Hey, it's Shannon. Oh, it might be a good idea, not because people are obsessed with finding a rich husband or a rich wife, but because it takes about $106,000 to be comfortable when it comes to dating in 2026. That's wild.

I hate to be the bearer of bad news, but you better be saving up for your Christmas presents already or cutting back on what you're planning to spend this year because you're going to be spending more when it comes to this. That's coming up in the next 10 minutes. Ella Langley is on with Choosing Texas.

0: Can you believe that we are less than 4 months away from Christmas? I hate to say it. I got to get all the holiday shopping already started. But that news must have triggered the U.S. Postal Service because it was just released that they plan on raising shipping rates by an average of 6% during the holiday season this year. That's going to apply to Ground Advantage, Priority Mail, and USPS services. If it's approved, we could start seeing those prices as early as October 4th. That's insane. It might just be the year of the gift cards. What's the most amount of money that you have spent on shipping something to somebody? Let me know using the Talkback mic.
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Goo Goo Dolls, Weezer, BTS, they're all going to be there. And you could be too. Win a trip out there with $1,000.

One of MTV's most popular shows is making a comeback in an adult way and on a new channel. I think you're going to be excited about this. Hey, it's Shannon Ellen. I'm dropping all the details.

This is information you probably don't want to know, but parents on average spend about 7,000 minutes in the car during the school year. Yikes. Hey, it's Shannon O. To help keep your sanity, you can always stay listening to this station, or you can hit up our free iHeartRadio app and type in Back to School. We got some pretty good playlists on there.

If you could go back in time and tell yourself one thing about your college experience, what would it be? Hey, it's Shannon O. I want your answers coming up in the next 10 minutes. Olivia Dean is on for you now.

0: Shannon O. Thanks for spending part of your night with me. What is one piece of advice, if you could go back in time to your college age, what would you tell yourself? Diane, what you got?
1: I would say study abroad.
0: Study abroad would be a great one.

You know, teachers love their jobs so much that they are willing to give up so much when it comes to making their classrooms look nice. In fact, on average, they spend about $900 per year, which we can't have. They don't make enough the way that it is. So nominate your favorite teacher now, and they could score $5,000 thanks to Donors Choose. You can do that up on our website.

I don't know why, but the latest trend on TikTok is line maxing. Hey, it's Shannon. Oh, you are literally bragging about how much time you spent in line. So look for the coffee shop this morning with the most cars in the drive-thru, and then you can talk about having your pumpkin spice latte. My name is Shannon. Oh, hope you enjoy the rest of your Monday.

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And just like that, not only is it Monday, but it is now officially the final day of August 2026. How about that? First day of school for a lot of districts around the Twin Cities today. And day 5 of the Minnesota State Fair. We got a lot going on, so let's catch up here in 10. Good morning.

0: How was the weekend? The final weekend of August, because today's the final day of August. I can't believe tomorrow's September 1st. Wow. It's Cities 97.1. This is the Zach Dillon Show. I don't know what you did this weekend, but you might have been like the majority of Minnesotans and headed over to the Minnesota State Fair today at 7 a.m. The gates will open for day number 5, almost halfway finished with the fair already, which is kind of crazy to say. But I spent yesterday all day at the fair. I got there at 10:30 in the morning yesterday. And if you don't know something about me, I work for one of our sister stations too, KDWB. And so I did the KDWB State Fair booth, was there from 11 a.m. to 3 p.m. saying hi to people. And then I went right over to our other sister station, K102. We're all iHeartRadio stations. And that's where I do the afternoon show each day. And I did from 3 to 7 at the K102 booth and said hi to even more people. So it was a lot of fun. It was a busy day. I left the State Fair at about 7:45. And so that was a long day. What's that? How many hours is that? Let's say I got there at 10:45 and I left at 7:45. That's 9 hours at the fair. But anyways, I love the fair. I'm back there later on today. If you're headed out to the fair from 3 to 7, I'll be doing the afternoon show on K102 live at the Minnesota State Fair. And so where the K102 booth is it's right across from the giant yellow slide. Just FYI, if you're looking for that, looking for me later on this afternoon, that's where I'll be. So hope you had a great weekend and lots of kids going back to school today. I know my kids are. My son starts 9th grade. Let's go, Jonah. I know he's excited / nervous / doesn't want to go. So that's any kid though, right? And my daughter, Avery, starts the 7th grade this morning. But lots of kids back in school today. And of course, the other people that don't go back today, go back today after Labor Day coming up. So, but be careful driving around school zones and all of that with some school districts back in session today. It's Cities 97.1.
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0: Cities 97.1. It's the Zach Dillon Show, and welcoming a couple of great shows to the Orpheum this fall. Sarah Bareilles. I love her. I met her years ago in Vegas when I worked out there. This is, I mean, I'm talking about 2011. So 15 plus years ago, Sarah Bareilles. I'm not going to write you a love song. I mean, catchy songs, a super nice person, writes some great music. She is going to be at the Orpheum coming up on September 30th. So a little less than a month away from that. And Beck will take the stage at the Orpheum coming up October 7th. You can get the complete details on all of our upcoming shows on the concert page at cities971.com. And keep listening, of course, to win your way in tickets for all those and more from Cities 97.1.
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0: Going to be a hotter day than it's been in the Twin Cities later on today. Sunshine and 88 this afternoon in the Twin Cities. So it will be the Great Minnesota Sweat Together later on at the Minnesota State Fair. 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
1: They say the holy water's watered down, and this town's lost its faith. Our colors will fade.

0: Thanks for kicking off your Monday here on the radio. 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We are excited to welcome back the 2026 Global Citizen Festival that is going to return to Central Park, New York City, September 26th. Headlining this year, we know Lauryn Hill and Wyclef Jean. What a throwback that is. John Legend, Lainey Wilson, Lenny Kravitz, Shaboozey, and more. 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

0: Happy final day of August. Happy first day of school for so many. Happy day five of the Minnesota State Fair, whichever one you are celebrating today and getting in on. Well, it's going to be a hot day. So if you're going out to the State Fair, get ready for it's going to start out cloudy and then gradually becoming sunny and a high of 88 this afternoon at the Minnesota State Fair. Not much better tomorrow, partly sunny, 87. If we look further, mostly sunny Wednesday, high 85. Thursday, mostly sunny, 86. Friday, this Friday is going to be sunshine, 88. Saturday, now we're into Labor Day weekend. Saturday is going to be mostly sunny, 87. Sunday is going to be mostly sunny, 85. And that's as far as it'll show me because we're in the day of Monday right now. And I can't see 1 week from today yet. And plus, you don't want to look that much further out. I've known that about weather. I mean, sometimes they don't even know what's going to happen later on tonight. So if you go too far and you get your hopes up or you put too much faith into it, we get disappointed, right? That happens more so in the winter, I feel like, because, you look at the forecast and you're like, oh, okay, well, in 4 days, it's going to snow. Oh, no, it's going to be like a blizzard. And then you get to that day and you canceled your plans because you looked too far in the forecast. And then it's sunshine and it's only like, negative 10, but there's no snow. And so you put too much stock into the weather forecast. So we won't go any further than Sunday because who knows if that's even accurate. So, but nonetheless, I believe today's pretty accurate. Going to be sunny. Hottest day of the week looks like today and a high of 88 this afternoon in the Twin Cities. We're going to come back with your tickets for the Smashing Pumpkins. You want to go see them? They're going to be at Grand Casino Arena October 13th. Those tickets next here on the Zach Dillon Show.
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And you tap the red talkback mic, and that is how you can talk back a keyword to me. And the keyword this hour is snow. Why do they do that to us? Why do they give us that keyword in August? Guys, I got to ask the higher-ups. Why are we doing that keyword? If that's the keyword to win,

Dillon on the radio. We are Cities 97.1. Maybe your future travels may have you flying into the airport code DPI. What the heck is DPI? I'll tell you what it may become in 7 minutes. Hold on.

0: Well, if you've ever flown into Nashville, it's Cities 97.1. It's the Zach Dillon Show. If you've ever flown into Nashville, you know that that airport code is BNA. I don't know. What is it? I don't even know what it stands for. What does BNA stand for? Like, normally it's like NAS, right? Like, it would make sense. It was like MSP, right? Minneapolis, St. Paul. What is BNA? Actually, you know what? Berry Field, Nashville. Okay. Well, it may not be BNA much longer. The governor in Tennessee has announced his intent to name the Nashville International Airport after the late Dolly Parton. The governor there spoke with Dolly's team about the proposal this week, with her team expressing appreciation for the support to honor Dolly. They added they're touched by the idea and open to continuing the conversation. The governor said it's fitting that Nashville International Airport, or BNA, would bear the name of our state's favorite daughter and greet travelers with the enduring legacy of Dolly's music, generosity, faith, and kindness. So who knows? Maybe it stays BNA, but it's just something about, Dolly Parton International Airport or something. Or maybe it does change to something like DPI. We'll see. We'll see what comes about with that. Cities 97.1.
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0: All right, we are going to do the commercial-free workday kickoff here in just a few minutes on Cities 97.1. And inside that commercial-free workday kickoff, it is the final week here. We've started the final week before the trips are done to our iHeartRadio Music Festival. This is the final week to win. It's all presented by Capital One, September 18th and 19th in Vegas. The only reason it's the last week is because the people that book these trips for us need to book your trip and get your airfare and all of that, because you got to get to Vegas. Like we got to book it, because Friday's date coming up, the final day you can win the trips, is September 4th. And that would be, September 4th would be 2 weeks from that day. Like this, it's 2 weeks from this Friday is the iHeartRadio Music Festival, all presented by Capital One, with live performances from BTS and Benson Boone and Goo Goo Dolls and more. And so you could be there. 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

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And got your chance coming up here in 10 minutes for Smashing Pumpkins tickets. And then just after that, your first chance of the day for the iHeartRadio Music Festival trip right here.

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like it's going to be a pretty hot start to the week. We start out a little bit cloudy today and then sunshine by afternoon time and a high of 88. Here we go with the Great Minnesota Sweat Together. 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

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Did we make the list for 2026 of the happiest states in America? Are we in the top five? That's in five.

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1: This is the Zach Dillon Show on Cities 97.1. So there's a new study out, and they do this every year. They list the happiest states in America, do all the research, including physical activity rate, violent crime rates, depression rates, and income to cost of living ratio. Top 10 happiest states in America. I won't go through all 10. I'll just tell you, we're in the top 5. Number 4, Minnesota, baby.

0: Well, hope you have a great Monday. The rest of it, maybe I'll see you out at the Minnesota State Fair later. It's Cities 97.1. I'm Zach Dillon. I will be at the Minnesota State Fair at our K102 booth, our sister station, from 3 to 7 doing my afternoon show out live at the Minnesota State Fair later on. Actually, every day this week, Monday through Friday. If you have a chance to get out there, if you're going one of those days, make sure you check me out. Let's do another chance here at Tickets for Smashing Pumpkins. For that show at Grand Casino Arena, October 13th, open up the free iHeartRadio app and tap the red talkback mic and tell me the keyword cloud. Cloud is the keyword, and that is how you can score Tickets for Smashing Pumpkins. And good luck from Cities 97.1. Let's do the feel-good story of the day. A woman thought she'd gotten the absolute worst seat on a flight. Think about this, right? Think about your mindset, too, if this was you. Middle seat, last row, right by the bathroom. I mean, does it get worse? I don't think it gets any worse. That's the worst seat on an airplane. And no window in sight, by the way. But that miserable seat ended up putting her exactly where she was needed. When her seatmate arrived, it became clear she was suffering from severe claustrophobia and was on the verge of a panic attack. Well, rather than putting on headphones and pretending not to notice, this woman, Amanda is her name, she stepped in, offering conversation, distraction, and even a hand to hold for the entire flight. The two women talked about life, talked about school, they talked about pets, and everything in between. By the time they landed, she realized that what seemed like the worst seat on the plane had actually been the best one. And this heartwarming story was, of course, put online. And it's gone viral. And that's how I'm talking about it on the radio. And it's a reminder that a little kindness, you know the saying, can go a long way. So there's your feel-good story of the day. It's all brought to you by your home improvement company. Have a great rest of your Monday. We'll talk to you back here in the morning after 6 on Cities 97.1.
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Hi, I'm Delana. Ed Sheeran is on for your Monday. 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

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Hey, it's Delana. How would you like to see Teddy Swims in Vegas? 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You can win a flyaway. 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

Teddy Swims in Vegas. 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That's where you can win. It's his ugly tour in Vegas. 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

A lot of social media from the State Fair, all the food and everything. Pickle pie. Did you see that? How about the apple donut ham grinder? And then there were some cinnamon sugar coated fried apple rings. That sounds delicious right now. Hey, thanks for having on Cities 97.1.

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And if you would love to win some tickets to see Weezer, easy to do. 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

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Hey, coming up at 1, I just want to give you a heads up. We've got a trip to Vegas with $1,000 for you to go to our iHeartRadio Music Festival. 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

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All you need to do is tap the talkback mic on the free iHeartRadio app and say cherry, and you could win tickets right now. Why not? You can't win unless you tap that talkback mic and say cherry.

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Right after this song from Tame Impala, a keyword for you to text and win a trip to Las Vegas to our iHeartRadio Music Festival with $1,000 spending money. So hang out and text that keyword. Tame Impala, what a great show this past weekend.

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Me too. Hey, it's Delana. Love it that you have us on. And if you're listening at work, let us know where you're listening so we can give you a shout out. And by the way, if you ever want to team up with us and have us talk about your business, send us an email, marketing@ktcz.com.

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Post Malone. Congratulations to Posty. Just got engaged, by the way, to his girlfriend. And hey, I want to give you the keyword to win that trip to Vegas with $1,000 spending money. Maybe you missed it at the top of the hour. I'm going to repeat it in about 10 minutes.

cities, 97.1. I wanted to repeat the key word to get you to Vegas with $1,000 right now. You can win this entire hour. Text Vegas. That's your key word to 200-200. You'll get a confirmation text. 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And good luck. Here's Bruno Mars.

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I got to say congratulations to my niece because she just got her very first job. She's 17, and it's like such a big deal to her. You remember your first job? Yeah. So congratulations, Stevie. So proud of you.

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I'm Mike Klein, back from vacation. And yes, I did miss you. I hope you had a great week last week. Hopefully you visited the fair a bunch last week.

New show I'm watching on Amazon Prime right now. It's called Sterling Point. It's actually pretty good. I think I have like 3 episodes left of the season. I've been binging it for a while. It's Cities 97.1, uniquely Twin Cities.

Open up the iHeartRadio app to Cities 97.1, and I want you to leave me a talkback message with this hour's keyword to go see the Smashing Pumpkins at the Grand Casino Arena on October 13th. This is going to be a great show, by the way. This hour's keyword is art. Say the word art on the talkback mic right now.

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Going to tell you about some of the new food vendors at the Minnesota State Fair. Coming up, two songs from Alanis. Here's You Learn.

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City's 97.1. Things you need to try at the Minnesota State Fair. Pickle pie. That's pretty big right now. It's pies crusted filled with chopped pickles. I love that. Kraken corn ribs looks good. We got the Korean barbecue Bayo buns. The surf and turf burger. The Bayo belly. Blue Moon Church. There are so many. This is like an endless list, guys. I'm going to be honest with you. I'm really hungry right now, too. It's Sam Impala on Cities 97.1.

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It's Mike Klein with you, back from my vacation. 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

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Tilt-A-Whirl celebrated 100 years over the weekend. 100 years that ride's been here at the Minnesota State Fair. That's pretty insane, right? Also, we got ranked number one best fair food in America right here in the Twin Cities.

are Smashing Pumpkins. Tickets for October 13th at the Grand Casino Arena. That's coming up for grabs right around 4:50. 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

Cities 97.1, uniquely Twin Cities. Apparently, they set a new record on Thursday. The Minnesota State Fair set new opening day attendance record at 155,000 people passed through the gates. That's insane. It's stained. It's been a while.

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0: 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Another chance to go to the iHeartRadio Music Festival in Vegas, plus win $1,000. Coming up today at 5 o'clock, this is Cities 97.1. Alex Warren's new album just dropped this past Friday.
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Have you tried all the drinks at the Minnesota State Fair yet? All right, I'm going to tell you about the new beverages. There's plenty of interesting options. I'll talk about that after Semisonic closing time on Cities 97.1. We are uniquely Twin Cities.

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City's 97.1. So apparently there's a speakeasy located in the Veranda Grandstand, upper level, northwest section. I want to go check this out. I love being some speakeasies, and that's kind of cool that there's one in the middle of the fair. Lucas Graham, 7 years, is on City's 97.1. We are uniquely Twin Cities.

open up the iHeartRadio app, the city's 97.1, to win a pair of tickets to go see Smashing Pumpkins at the Grand Casino Reno on October 13th. As you're doing that, look for that red talkback mic and tell me this hour's keyword. It's snow. Because it's so hot outside, I want some snow. And I'm kidding, I don't want no snow, but that's the keyword this hour. It's city's 97.1.

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Got that Blind Melon on for you right now. It's No Rain.

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City's 97.1, Uniquely Twin Cities. I don't know why they broke up originally, but Post Malone's back with his ex-girlfriend, and they got officially engaged, which is great. So congratulations to both of them. So this is going to be big. As Circles now.

Risk It All, Bruno Mars. This is Cities 97.1, uniquely Twin Cities. I'm Mike Klein. I'm getting out of here and go hit at the fair again. Because why not? Get some food. Best food in town right now at the fair. It's Lemonnier's.